0: for the good things you have done. 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
2: Peace, FM.
1: 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The two one yet like a woman. Now, about so much or so about so, now about so about so moving some bobble paying for which means in a month. Said the best ever two to swap banana, something for banana. A year paying for a woman in a man, you couldn't so at me a banya or my penny de brenner a tremolum, or almost so your bomb castanum. A year. Excellency John Ajakunko for Canin and now your man, Ghana man penny. Anna, Excellency, another damn cook father, and so soon, no more born or two. A moment still be team or hot year, no more, only born in Libby, actually, now we mean a Catanina Ecopia say, Munian Kaboom. Munian Kaboom, Kaboom, Munia said, Kaboom, you have passed in the empty and said your motor channel. It is so anything to eat, man, Saka, the near dream. Yes, O Mano. Passing the air machine, my cow. We and then was some known to me, fine show the air. It is to know about me, a crash of position, but my wife is in Kaboom. No, no, no, no, no, no, no, no, no, no, no, no, no, no, no, no, no, no, no, no, no, no, no, no, no, no, no, no, no, no, no, no, no, no, no, no, no, no, no, no, no, no, no, no, no, no, no, no, no, no, no, no, no, no, no, no, no, no, no, no, no, Nemu ya bo NDC ya mwenye kono. 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
0: National
1: Communication Director, somebody can do too, John Jenny said, what miracles are watching on a call on the pool, a quantum crowd, no be on no be any energy. And so, a bunch of baby,
2: one
1: National Communication Director, Mamma, and you National Sarah organizer, not a call for me and Sanipa me and Sandy Kuchinay, Muhammad Ali Suraj, Awa Muhammad, Anna Salim Masur Bamda. Na about 20 baby, you know. Now, Muhammad Ali.
0: Oto, Rosie.
1: Sadat.
0: Oto, I messed all say, Chamhoka crown. 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
1: What's the
0: main car? Metonka, Metonka.
1: Okay. 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Safia Mohammed in ya 429 votes. Maybe Tawa Kumsen, also in ya 784 votes. It's a very real, now maybe Tawa Kumsen, what is 784 votes, no, Abe National Women's Organizer. National Youth Organizer, and so, Ayani Pensia, Alfred Abbeview Kumi, Dodon Alfred Adenta Kumi. Vera Oyebram Ladi, Michael Osebwatin, Dodona Feni Pope, Abanga Yakubu Fuseni, Mufen Abanga, Clement Opoku Jenfi, Dodona Feni CID, Anna Chris Lord Nikwe Asamoa. About 20 by Rian, na Abanga edit 1,520 every Abbey National Youth Organizer. Afe, National Organizer, Elosni Council. Kwame Amopempe, Lieutenant Finiki P, Daniel Ajenu Watson, Archbard Gamo Kolete, Seth Ejayi Abua, Lieutenant Finiki K, Ali Niger Halidu, Emmanuel Kosi Boja, and Daniel Ni Kwete Titus Glover. About to the barrier, no? Na Ni Daniel Ni Kwete Titus Glover, Edia. 2,964 Abe National Organizer. 2,964 votes Abe National Organizer. Afe National Treasurer. Elos Nipa 9. Ruka Saida Ahmed. Alfred Kojo Thompson. Tahiru Ishaku Nomini. Anna Collins Niyama. Bidon Afe CNN. About 20 barrier, you know. Na Eye Alfred Kojo Thompson. What is 2,643 votes? 3,643 votes abeye national treasurer. General Secretary Ninsu so nipa 9. Eye silver satete. The general friend slide. Eugene Boachi entry. Justin Kodia from GFK on an incumbent. Anna Charles Dramina. The general friend Dr. China. What's in the barrier? Not Justin Kodia from incumbent, you know, what the 4,483 votes. I've been maintaining the seat, you know, in position, you know, for the 4,483 votes. I'm in general secretary, you know. I say, national vice chairperson, about to now, a day to say, surprises a buyer, you know.
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1: And it's nipper do me and stuff. Nipper do me and stuff. Now, do the kind, hey, Mustafa Abdul Hamid, could you for subwoodu, do the nothing, could you bamba? George Kwabena Abankwa Yeboa, Richard Anyangba, Master Wood Osman, General Friend Chairman Buga, Richard Oti Abuaje, Abraham Kokuya Amua Buaje, Joseph Buoni, and my friend, Ya Ampon Safin Pon, or by Yans, not the journal of the friend, Henry Nana Buaje, Nana B, Oma Attractive Meza, Samuel Pine, Nana Akwamia, and a bright a few coming. Now, a national vice chairperson, even minister, and even your moon, a full new patch at me. Now, do the kind, a year, the year about so new cashipa, a year could you for subwoodu, get enough and could you bamba? We have 3,116 votes. Anna, I ring an up watching and a bee, a year, 3,061. And another coming here, 2,987. It's the same as the same. But if you were to do NFI first vice, Anna, a young Harry Nanabwatch, Abbey second, and now coming here, Abbey said, it's the same as the same. If you're not, Sadat, oh, sham, Uba, a year grandstar. I can't say, could you pursue a police surprise? I'm not the drainage mistake. Which me, I hear, if you tell, we're shimping in front of Mokopi now. We have the party, you know. One way or the other, so many a degree, I cry a woman came. And I'm out for soon, you know. Now, radio, could you ask me, hey, you almost see Yapa have a sharp position, make a jammer, and then you phone, I believe you're changing. Then I am commodity, Pandu Dona, and work, baby, over Fabia. Now, you're not a national chairperson. National chairperson is Nippon 9. Nippon 9 and a corporate. Now, your poor, you know, some crap will die as a OC from the informer, they say, was he from now, or you support a call of my John Wardy. And so, about 20 by no swing at a crane to make a can home. Now, dear, would you kind hear John Wardy? When you have 3,888, and the Tosmian Samuel Kenneth Adolphus Ben Crab, some crab, the Jonathan and the Jonathan Sammy Crab, when you have 41 votes, and the Tosmian San Aye Awitami Paul Afuku, when you have 719, and what church you are seeing at Jacob, and senior 2,408. It's about 20 barrier, non jump world, and about to move to a park, this abbey, or a national chairperson. But it's about to move 2,888 votes, and I be a national chairperson. Movie, you know, almost your moon in Nesabi, one show, much my say, free nail queen, from the national executive, sir. On my web, a year, I'm a new corner, said the year. Oh, yeah. Dr. Alhaji Mahmoud Baumia, I any study of my own, and so say, everything about 2028. It's okay, every time you are saying that it's a free and way in the pin and operating in about so working kind. Anna, oh, so we'll be a mention and what to be answering since the bamboo form of buying a small mobile buying as will be a bob on a young phone. I say, I'm on the phone of Boa Bamboo. Said the bay, but was the API AC. It's a few more as sagrede dudu na fo akaba mofo na maku yenu bi ne sensho fo maku yenu bi na ekwa bo mu ha ko nti baba ya sports stadium bi oba ha na asumpie nko abato nti na ko ye
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1: About 20, a chance to see a kind of polling centers now. What we mean, a woman is to be drawn up between a man and who say is in South Sunday. Now, young, East, and declare no. Over shake the debia, not a yet it out for now. Would you be some cross where we mean no? A young power there to do so, a new year, a new just a month guy. Almost miss time, no more my shandy, and so much young time if you told ya. What we say, no one is just what says, say the polling centers. Sensational Quenon, then I eat in Sudi Papa Pay. You see, am I cramming me? And yet, among funny be Edim Como, every some woman, a woman was to sell my dim quinim, Titu, Mene, Edia GFK, incumbent secretary Nidim Como, and my team crowns with you to Musa, Sensational Banigi, and one Pay. Now, no customs are by ya, and this is no Edim Quinim. I know so custom Nidim Kono Cassay. But when this was brought here, but among the people first, it was very true. Name was Rese, Ninaya, MP from Yokuno, Osuna, Omina, Osuna, Mines, was Rese, Omo no Mokoy, any in a Momra, no more smell of one, and said, Ebay, ya, a Juma, the Osuna, so I said, yes, in the Yusun, which now Boa, Emma, Osuna, so I'm calling him, not 2028 elections, you know, a year, a real couldn't be, I'm my MP from Yokuno.
0: Otobrezi, Anopay. 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

Okay, FM. 1, 2, 1, 2, 1, 2, 1, 2, 1, 2, 1, 2, 1, 2, 1, 2, 1, 2, 1, 2, 1, 2, 1, 2, 1, 2, 1, 2, 1, 2, 1, 2, 1, 2, 1, 2, 1, 2, 1, 2, 1, 2, 1, 2, 1, 2, 1, 2, 1, 2, 1, 2, 1, 2, 1, 2, 1, 2, 1, 2, 1, 2, 1, 2, 1, 2, 1, 2, 1, 2, 1, 2, 1, 2, 1, 2, 1, 2, 1, 2, 1, 2, 1, 2, 1, 2, 1, 2, 1, 2, 1, 2, 1, 2, 1, 2, 1, 2, 1, 2, 1, 2, 1, 2, 1, 2, 1, 2, 1, 2, 1, 2, 1, 2, 1, 2, 1, 2, 1, 2, 1, 2, 1, 2

107.7

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Thus people have I formed unto myself, that they should show forth my praise, saith the Lord. For God is not ashamed to be called their God.

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Wherefore come out from amongst them.

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Therefore today, as you hear the sound of his voice, harden not your heart. For the night is far spent, and the hour cometh, and even now is, that true worshippers shall worship their Father in spirit and in truth. Oh, come to Mount Zion, to the city of the living God, to the heavenly Jerusalem, to the innumerable company of angels, and to the general assembly and church of the firstborn, to the Most High God, the judge of all, all come to his only begotten Son, the Lord Jesus Christ, the author and finisher of our faith, the mediator of our new covenant. Come unto the blood of sprinkling that speaketh better things than that of Abel. O church, as in the days of Adam, Jehovah Adonai has visited his people in the cool of the day.

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3: the instructions being given. I say yeah, we release three buses from Pokwasi and three buses from Amasama. We have duly performed those three buses and now they have joined the police barricade on the contraflow assistance now. So far, so good. I would say the operations have been successful this morning. When you could see there was a positive reaction and the chart tickets in the year. We waited for those from Amasama. They got here within 6:20. But I bet you since police bike is here to direct them, the buses that left even without contraflow buses, they would rather reach early than on more normal traffic. So for the start, we know said there will be some challenges, but as it stands now, I think we are on course. ILLO is here to work, and people should trust us just to deliver. At any point in time, they can count on us.
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1: 5 AM
0: from 7:30 PM to almost 5 AM. 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
0: akeka
1: and na metie peace news mehu ade ahyɛ bi antem but na metie peace news nti na mete wo nka wɔ peace news then from there then I'll come and listen to you I think you were doing it with Abeku yes it was during that time it was fun the only way I'll bet yeah we'll bet it hot gist
3: OKFM okay.
0: No, those times social media
1: hot gist
0: akeka was those times social media
1: yes. You had to be there to listen.
0: All right, Emmanuel Kofi Asamoah Frimpong, a.k.a. 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
0: 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We have chosen to follow the great apostle Dr. Isaac Owusu Bempah. And na fashion trim say obi enu a obekɔ so trouble ewo the kingdom of darkness. Ah, wo mun sori ntia ne da. Yes, wo mefa nipa so. Because once he is able to cause commotion, trouble, ewo that kingdom there, that means he has power over them. And to munim say when it comes to spiritual there, they can't. But they will try physical means through persons. And you have been at all something. They tried. And to the Emra Delilah nya Samson, what did they say? Almost one munya or manya mean they deliver Samson, they are my home. So meaning they had enchantment in their spirit. They consulted their gods to defeat Samson, but anye and no mu use physical means. Ami waha.
1: Amen.
0: Minimum what did the American as here? And to anyone that is genuinely called by God to cause trouble and commotion and confusion in the dark kingdom there. Oh nya no to trotto. My mama Samson example. Some say Delilah. Delilah was not a spirit. Delilah was a physical entity. But when he finally got the secret,
2: okay.
0: Our gods have delivered something unto us. Shebalam ne balaka sima na yeka the other day. Ohini ni mse. It's spiritual. And my main cause spiritual to me defeat two or more. Then physical debeye koko. So he started from the spiritual. And in toko biya ya kono physical biya no. Urasun sumu kwe. Ami waha.
1: Amen.
0: Omesi ami waha o.
1: Amen.
0: Afe yan kon komosuna yan mompa ya na jwi. I want us to pray. Na yan pa ebo ni ni enimu. Eye futu. Obika bibi se. 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Se wo bua wo bia ayaji receipt. Me jwa se maka mate sa nsem neda. This generation does not remember. Ampao. This week omo omo ni ji football. E follow trending issue be between Cristiano Ronaldo and Jorge Jesus, our Portugal for national coach. And one more follow case in the day, and I issue no munim. As some no me my details, no, but Niamedi ye foot with the amount, sister bra, Tio, and Cassa season of restoration, Yakofa ball, laba. Baby, I ye tufu. Baby, I ye den, ye tufu. Now, and there are two great kingdom pushers, two great kingdom sponsors. Ah, ye be pongwa, ye be bompa ya ma womo. Bako, eh, Lady Vera, no weapon.
2: Okay, FM, okay. Odini birthday.
0: Now, what you achieve, Muya? What was the day?
3: 29th
0: of September. Lady Vera, no weapon. Odini birthday, 29th September. Another strong, committed, dedicated, kingdom sponsor, kingdom pusher. And then our very own, Tulip. Tulip was also a graduate to America. Now, the graduation, you know, and the course our year, yeah, we're graduating, you know. Before blacks, ain't mean trying, you know. Success are what chalky wa brochure ni yasenke. Tu emi anya mwanwa. Because the way I want to know so so be sponsor God's kingdom no. Ewurade so so hwe ne sa.
1: Amen.
0: Amen wa ho.
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0: 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Coach ya eneyi one coach Portugal. And nam no so ama Portugal national team. Ene Cristiano Ronaldo inya problem ina ano. 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
2: okay we good coach 101 points
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0: Afi yetu mi bom pa ye wura October busumim. We have 30 solid minutes. And I would ginger you to pray under the inspiration of the Holy Ghost. Get ready and let's enter into the arena of prayer. Ye be bom pa ye. The Bayan Pioneer Dimpire. That in the 10th month, a war affinable to me a toss to do. We are going to pray the 10th prayer. Are you ready?
1: Yes.

0: If you are ready to pray, Bible says, whoever that speaks in unknown tongues, I will bet you, mommy.
1: Okay.
0: Good enough for you. Bible says, whoever speaks in tongues, unknown tongues, no, or see, he speaks mysteries. Can you touch a monk one? Reason why I dream a person will lift the voice God has given you. Someone say only was through and communicating. Now, if you can speak in tongues, open your mouth and speak in the language of the Spirit. Yes, yes, yes, yes.
2: Atana mahatanya tanya tanya tanya tanya tanya tanya tanya tanya tanya tanya tanya tanya tanya tanya tanya tanya tanya tanya tanya tanya tanya tanya tanya tanya tanya tanya tanya tanya tanya tanya 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

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Get out of the city. Get out of the city. Get out of the city. Get out of the city. Get out of the city. Get out of the city. Get out of the city. Get out of the city. Get out of the city. Get out of the city. Get out of the city. Get out of the city. Get out of the city. Get out of the city. Get out of the city. Get out of the city. Get out of the city. Get out of the city. Get out of the city. Get out of the city. Get out of the city. Get out of the city. Get out of the city. Get out of the city. Get out of the city. Get out of the city. Get out of the city. Get out of the city. Get out of the city. Get out of the city. Get out of the city. Get out of the city. Get out of the city. Get out of the city. Get out of the city. Get out of the city. Get out of the city. Get out of the city. Get out of the city. Get out of the city. Get out of the city. Get out of the city. Get out of the city. Get out of the city. Get out of the city. Get out of the city. Get out of the city. Get out of the city. Get out of the city. Get out of the city. Get out of the city.

0: In the mighty name of Jesus Christ. Now, you have a bumpy ass here, Raddy. Son is in Nanum Ray as we lift up our voices and pray. For see, even before we call, he will answer. And as when we are yet speaking, he will hear. There's one popular scripture in the Bible, Yemedepa, Numbers 14:28. Say, as you have spoken into my ears, so shall I do. The bumpire in the next 3 minutes, as we lift our voices in prayer, Nibwa washa was Numbers 14:28. Emre mumaye. Nia efri yenum akot nasumi onyamaye.
1: Amen.
0: The Lord hearken unto the voices and the pleas from our mouths.
1: Amen.
0: The wanana bompa esri urade se onyawadum na umpa ebonu nenim enanaki. I want you to know onyama. Oh, yeah, I'm back with you.

0: Are you getting what I'm saying?
1: Yes.
0: Bible says Saul, Eden, neba banu ma David. Na neba banu wa de manu to David di e. Wa hina fulfilling the promise he said obekum Goliath no. Wa de neba ba be ma na ware. But unknown to David no, sir, o hina Saul, neba nu wa de ne ma onu David no. E ye fidie na no de esum no. You are not getting this, ayamia. What kind Bible are you going to do a prayer now? No, be said. Bible said, Nerebi, Koebusia, be one, and Mamma, and Yabako, Bako, seven. Well, worry, Bako, do a dink, and worry, no, oh, yeah. And I do a toss of Bewareno. Seven, na, worry, Urano, and my woman, no, we are the seventh one, who, you know, and Uran, who, yeah. Adana wen wubi wen bema na odi kan no oware na owuye odi en ka da no second one no be ware no no a owuye no ewura no wen wu okay third one no wu yadan wen wubi why is it that the seventh one no wuye no no so so wubi
1: okay
0: meaning she was projected into the family with an assignment be bompa ya sre urade se obi biara nipa bi obebo wabra bombosumi mu ah okuta negative intentions okuta destructive intentions onipe 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destroy a department of your life so ombe yun kwan free of so ombe say wajuma so ombe say usikasem so ombe nim kwa semra you open your mouth and pray set up nipa no let him or her scatter together
1: Amen.
0: With an assignment who say one nejume nejume di na who is in the crying? Who did to me away yes, Majam? Who did to me away yes, Dimu? What do you cook to me? Yes, in the crying. On it, assignment, and I let them perish.
1: Amen.
0: Oh, be your mouth and pray. Come on, be your mouth and pray. Thank God.
1: I gave my life and my
0: one with evil assignment. No one with demonic assignment. No one that will be projected into my life just
1: transplanted.
0: An evil intent and evil assignment. With a demonic intent and demonic assignment. There is any department of my life. I am just one that will be able to move from my own family. Who should be the young man of my own? Let them perish with the assignment.

0: We are the child of God. I am still reading 2 Kings chapter 25. 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
1: Listen.
0: When Nebuchadnezzar, when Nebuchadnezzar na asrafo, omo beto se Israel, Jerusalem fo so. Bible say omo to fesuo etwa kru no. Omo to fesuo etwa kru no ho mangete. Awo omo to fesuo etwa kru no ho. Already na ekom aba ewo kronim. Womo ba ye oma chanso aba be twa fesio e dia twa kronu wesia. There was a problem. There was a problem of famine. Reward. Ano omo ba ye no oma be to wo afa kronu wesia. Meaning mu be wasem. Sa problem ya ne be kumo. Because moon to me be hallelujah and to young fan said before no a beer nanka mutumi ye one crowd to me co baby co paid the anidi a beer and some of the way you are back to work chuck run with ya telling you sir you cannot go out you cannot come in into who can come to us was on the ninth day of the fourth month of famine caused by the siege. Don't forget to say. Omo beto wo fa kru no. Omo to wo fa 2 years. Ai. Wo kan ya, wo dey can amplified version no. O say and they built siege works surrounding it. The city came under siege for nearly 2 years. Omo to wo fa kru no 2 years. And on the 2 years now omo to wo fa on the Bible say on the ninth day of the fourth month, in the second year, no more to war found. Mm-hmm. The famine was very severe. The famine was there.
2: Very severe.
0: Very severe. Hallelujah. And this is it. My point of emphasis is not going to be there. Dio, the famine was very severe, sir. There was no food for the people of the land. Then, this is my point. The city wall was broken. The city wall was broken. Empire, but they are also at 9 years. The book at Nija Mobile, they intensified problem, no? With the intention say ebe kuma sha because ekom de nipa no onyaduani ndi na okoto wo fa won what are you telling the person ekom nkum eh sujedie no entumi nkum
2: amen
0: unemployment no entumi nkum
2: amen
0: disappointment nyaade ani na beku
2: amen
0: promise and failing nyaade na beku
2: amen
0: somebody hearing me
2: yes
0: reject and refuse condition now wo mu no it will not take you to the grave
2: amen
0: Jesus name. And the intention of the enemy. Tell who bet not to judge any more career yet. You're not getting this prayer point. Look at Nigeria and the planning now and say, okay, problem now, I am intensifying the problem. And I'm a kind of prophet said, the problem will be exacerbated into a polombium. Causing too much sadomasochism. My God.
2: Amen.
0: Mangati, I surprise you. And the Nebuchadnezzar, yeah, you know, and say, may toward your fat chrono said, yeah, beya, common at the mono, we someone intensifying the problem, causing the intensity of the problem to rise. Said the beya, the problem will exacerbate into a polombium. Yes. We Jomuto war for Jerusalem, hono. Na. What 1 year? No more down some no food. Na second year, almost 2 years. And the Bible say, on the ninth day of the fourth month in the second year, no, I feel they're not coming on why a day. Bumpire. woni pe biara na atumi bia no a wayan sese yesɛ oha wa wona mu no en edu be ko wo mu abrabo dende ni na edu be ko wo mu wo betna so jedie ni mu akɔ wo mu betna promise and fail ni mu akɔ wo mu you will lift up your voice and pray and reject it. Reject it. Refuse it. Let the opposite talk.
2: Amen.
0: I say, let the opposite talk.
2: Amen.
0: Be one on one bonfire, say. Against the wish and the expectations of the wicked one. Say, would the suja diebe ko huom? Say, brabode indi dube ko huom. Say, musuwa niye sen dube ko huom. Say, ube nya abaya mani ya ko da prison e dube ko huom. One pen was rejecting, was refusing. Rather than what's left, rather than let the opposite talk. Open your mouth and let us pray. Just pray, pray, pray, pray. Shut up, baby. This is a young and a more. Disappointment in the promise of friend, you wanna fuck with me. God, my father, don't punish the devil. Don't punish the wicked one. Come on, open your mouth and reject it. Refuse, refuse. Refuse to die poor. Refuse to die in shame. Refuse to die in reproach. Come on, I need to. Kadana Musa Prasupatupat. Kadana Mahataliyate. Oh, vampire. My God. Kadana Mahataliyate. In the mighty name of Jesus. Let's manage and take the last prayer. Bible says, on the ninth day of the fourth month, the famine caused by the siege. One now, one more two, you know, my common abano. The famine caused by the siege was severe in the city. And there was no food for the people of the land. Verse 4, then the city wall was broken. The people needed food, right?
2: Yes.
0: But something was between them and the food. What do you need in this 10th month? You will break every impediment. Bisa se bosumi dwimu de na esi woni se wope. 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Na dwi by fire by tender. Break the wall.
2: Amen.
0: Messi break the wall.
2: Amen.
0: Until the Jericho wall was broken. people of God could not access the Boshe land. Hear with me?
1: Yes.
0: Break the wall. Break the wall. Adebia esi wone dia open tem ewo bosumi dui mu. We are in the fourth day of the month. So once I can say the nanka and yewe. Bompaye. I didn't say ye nipa. Ye evil laws. Nia eya osia kwan. 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

0: Sadana Madula Sadi Katarima Talia Adala Pato Setalima Hatalia La Padona Mahatalia Lisada La Padala Yabranda Pada Sadala Pato Sutunia Talia Sadala Padula Sabrantalia Talia Break the wall, break the wall, break the wall. 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You are safe on the floor. 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That you rent on the floor. My God, Ayada Laya Badu Sikatara Kalima Antalya
1: Everyone is being
0: brought down in the mighty name of Jesus Christ. The one is

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0: In the mighty name of Jesus Christ. 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
1: Amen.
0: I do a I didn't call the sons of Jacob to seek me in vain. You don't have to say, and you buy empire, you buy. With you, and you may the Lord answer us by fire.
1: Amen.
0: May he answer us with testimonies.
1: Amen.
0: May the Lord answer us with the manifestations.
1: Amen.
0: Of our expectations.
1: Amen.
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0: Let me show, may your week be blessed and be fruitful. I want you to enjoy a fruitful and a blessed week. In the mighty name of Jesus. And then, yeah, the best. Na nyamia aduma wachina Kwame Nkrumah ti kesie ebeba na ode adiachi bia mene bia ma beba beboa no but for now mra ye kwai e jama she DJ Fletch ensa DJ nane motina DCOP nana befi akenten the second bana watchful fra yesimu yi. May God bless the work of your hands. May your effort yield great fruit. May your hard work bring you closer to your goals. And Papa COP Nana Nketia Frimpong. COP Nana Nketia Frimpong. Papa. Now watch you for Friday, Simon. May the good Lord go before you and make a way where there seems to be no way. Walk with courage, speak with faith, and enjoy a peaceful, victorious way. May God bless the work of your hands. May the Lord bless all your endeavors. And may your efforts yield great fruit and your hard work bring you closer to your goal.
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0: 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Happy belated birthday, Lady Vera No Weapon. And Tulip Tulip, congratulations. Congrats, congrats, congrats. We are so proud of you for making Ghana proud. All right. Ashofun na Uradin Shira Jam. Beautiful Naki. Thank you for joining. Kojo Junior. Thank you. No bia o joining ye bia up until this time. Pray for God blessings for you. Have a

Awurade.